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0: This is an activation of the Amber Alert system. This is the Idaho State Communications Center. We have just received this important information regarding a child abducted in Payette County. Law enforcement is looking for a child who was last seen at Railroad Lane in Payette, Idaho at 6 p.m. and is believed to be in danger. The child's name is Isabella Bond. She is a 7-year-old female with brown hair and was last seen wearing a blue skirt, brown boots, and a t-shirt. Authorities say that the child may be in the company of Amber Farson, a white female who is 5 feet 4 inches tall weighing 130 pounds. If you have any information on the whereabouts of this child, please contact 911 immediately.
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0: Let's go!
1: You must have been busy, but The Odd Couple with Rob Parker and Kelvin Washington. 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
6: I'm trying to put it out into the world. I'm trying to manifest it. I'm trying to show our guys the urgency that I have and that I want us to have as an organization to go and make it happen. You can keep pushing it down the road, or you can talk about it now and say this is the year. You know, I'm tired of saying next year, next year, next year. 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
7: Okay, Joe Burrow, I think you're a fantastic quarterback. But I'm not buying what you're selling. If it's now or never, guess what I'm going to say? It's what? Never. It's never. The Cincinnati Reds have a better chance of winning the World Series than the Bengals have of winning the Super Bowl. Right. Are you kidding me? Joe Burrow and your fine receivers and the offense and all that, I love it. I love the speak, and the fans are like, yeah, Joe's pissed. He's fired up. It's now or never. They've been saying that in Cincinnati since Moby Dick was a guppy, and they still haven't won. And guess what, Joe Burrow? You ain't winning no Super Bowl. It's great. You got there. I give you all the credit in the world. That franchise couldn't win a playoff game. But have you looked at your defense? Has it improved that much? Because time and time again, I've seen you throw 9 touchdowns in a 2-game stretch against Baltimore, lost both of those games. The defense is not there. I would understand if he was the quarterback and felt like they missed a window, like C.J. Stroud, who had a Super Bowl winning.
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9: Ladies and gentlemen,
1: it's Colin Cowherd.

0: you're good. Yeah. You know what's crazy, too, is I just looked up the Deshaun Watson trade and who the picks actually turned into, right? Like, so it's goofy how you do this. So you could look at this, the Browns-Texans trade, right? And who the picks basically turned into for the Texans.
1: Yeah.
0: But they make trades and they swap. Well, we got this first rounder from the Browns. We're gonna trade down, and it's this whole goofy path, right? So sometimes that's a little bit hard to figure out. Sometimes it's better just to look at the actual picks themselves, whether they got traded or not, who those picks turned into. So Deshaun Watson got traded to the Browns, and the Texans got a haul. Listen to some of these players that the picks turned into. Jordan Davis, right? Defensive lineman with the Eagles. Good player. Jahmyr Gibbs, stud Lions running back. Brian Thomas has been a pretty decent wide receiver. So there's some interesting talent that's associated with that. Yeah. If you get Jordan Davis and Jahmyr Gibbs, just stop right there. That's a pretty good return. Compare that to what Deshaun Watson hasn't done with the Browns, right? Like, it's a weird thing. To me, it's not black and white. There's a lot of gray with this because it's a bit nuanced. There are a lot of people that are going to be like, oh, Deshaun's crying now? Really? Like, and that's all they're going to see. I see where it's like, yeah, that's true. But to his point, it's pretty messed up that you would cheer for an injury like that. And he's at home. Tell me, when has that happened before? I know the Eagles fans cheered when Michael Irvin was hurt. Who's cheered when their own guy got hurt? When has that happened?
1: Not often. Think about this is I think the grandest evidence to how insane the Deshaun Watson contract was the Browns gave him. So we know the cycle of NFL contracts, right? You know, the next guy up makes the most money, right? And the next guy up. And you know, they just one up each other, essentially, right? So if a guy's making $50 million, the next contract, the guy makes 15 and a half, right? The next contract is 51. Next is 51 and a half. So whenever you see the next, it's the highest paid guy. Well, next guy makes the highest paid. Deshaun Watson got a fully guaranteed contract.
0: And that stopped.
1: No one has gotten a fully guaranteed contract since then.
0: That's right. That was the definition of collusion. The NFL ownership got together and were like,
1: absolutely.
0: No more. Not doing this again.
1: Correct.
0: There were like slideshows. We can't do this again.
1: Yeah.
0: And it hasn't happened again.
1: It has happened again. I don't know if the Lamar Jackson like case is still, there was like a case, right? About this, like still going on.
0: Yeah.
1: That's how bad the deal was. It's not like quarterbacks have gotten less money. They've gotten less guaranteed money.
0: Right.
1: Except Kirk Cousins, who seems to get guaranteed deals everywhere he goes, which is like his agent, Mike McCarthy.
2: Isn't Mahomes up there, Jeff, too, or no?
1: Well, Mahomes is making they have these new ways to like tell us about contracts. Like Mahomes is making like $100 million a year, but it's like it's spread out weird and they've done some accounting, His contract is not fully guaranteed.
2: I thought he had a big guarantee.
1: He's a big guarantee. It's just not fully guaranteed. Yeah. And the difference, like, here's the thing though about guaranteed money for quarterbacks. In my opinion, it's mostly if you're good, it's virtually guaranteed, right? If you start cutting Mahomes in the next, what has to happen for Mahomes to get cut? Like, it's got to be 3 years of injury. Like, what's going to happen? He's never getting cut. So the guaranteed money is not as important as Watson, who is coming off of multiple allegations and lawsuits. You know, like they gave him all that money knowing that these were pending.
0: Right.
1: Like, knowing the background of Deshaun Watson, the Browns gave him all this money. That wasn't a surprise about who he is as a person when they gave him the money. And the Browns are so inept. And, you know, what's crazy about the NFL is that they might fall into like Arch Manning next year or Dante Moore or someone, CJ Carr, and might turn out in the end to be good in the next 10 years because they fall into a good quarterback.
0: You know, what's funny too is I'll tell you on the other side because we got to work Isaac Lowenkron into this, but it's just funny looking back at the Deshaun Watson sweepstakes, right? I'll pick it back up, but got the one and only ILO. Talk about guaranteed money. Man, you should see his contract with Fox Sports Radio. Very impressive. What's going on, ILO?
3: Yeah, it's just the amount is astronomical that I have to pay Fox Sports Radio to be able to.
0: That's right.
3: Man, But you know,
0: pay
3: what?
0: To play. It's like the whiskey in L.A. Sometimes you got to play to you got to pay to get on that stage.
3: It's worth it. It's worth it, especially with the breaking hair news we have coming up in just a moment. But first, to the proceedings on Saturday night in Major League Baseball as the Los Angeles Dodgers defeated the Pittsburgh Pirates 4-3. Tarek Skubal struck out 11 in 7 innings for his first win as a Dodger. They won 5 straight and 9 of 12. The San Diego Padres scored 4 in the bottom of the 7th inning for a 7-5 win over the Minnesota Twins. San Diego's won 10 of 13 and 20 of 27. Randy Arozarena, 2 home runs, including the game-winning 2-run home run in the bottom of the 9th inning to give the Mariners a 5-4 win over the Cubs. J.J. Bleda hit for the cycle. Ellie De La Cruz, 4 hits in Cincinnati's 11-5 win at Arizona. And the Boston Red Sox rallied for 3 runs at the bottom of the 9th inning for a 3-2 win over the San Francisco Giants. NFL preseason Saturday night, the Dallas Cowboys won at Arizona 34-13 as Cowboys quarterback Joe Milton completed 9 of 13 for 176, 2 touchdown passes. He also ran for another TD. Finally, you guys remember one of the great stars that emerged during the World Cup, Erling Haaland from Norway?
0: Oh, yeah.
3: Well, it turns out that for the start of his Premier League season today with Manchester City, Erling Haaland just revealed that he has shaved his iconic long blonde hair and now has a buzz cut. And social media is ablaze with the news. Jonathan commenting, quote, "Bro just lost his powers." At Calabar _ Sheriff adding, quote, "Are you still a Viking?" Then later riser 12 simply posted a picture of Dolph Lundgren when he portrayed Ivan Drago in Rocky IV. And finally, at Marcus _W223 simply commented, quote, "The real Slim Shady," unquote. Erling Haaland literally taking the world by storm with his haircut. Back to you.
0: Wow. Oh. Crazy. I don't know.
1: Is that why Crack sent us a cry emoji this morning? Is that out of nowhere?
0: Haaland cut his hair, yeah.
1: You're so sad about that?
0: Yeah.
1: That's about right.
0: I wonder if we're being trolled, though. That's the one thing, right? I think this is real, but there was a thing when Michael Strahan, you know, he has the gap in his teeth.
1: Yeah.
0: He did a whole thing. He went to the dentist and he got it fixed. And, you know, and then he was like, April Fools, I'm not fixing this. It's part of my identity. And, you know, it's the first thing I think of with Haaland, but it's probably real. I'll give you the period on the Deshaun Watson sweepstakes right around the corner. It's too early for me to hear Chris Perfett yell at me. You know what I mean? Like, I can't. Just the first hour. I can't hear break yelled at, like, heavy metal singer decibel levels. So I'll do that, and then we'll get to the parlay platter right around the corner. We've got Bill Krakenberger, professional sports handicapper, Jeff Schwartz, 8-year NFL veteran. I'm Brian Noe. The parlay platter coming up next. We each have one selection. We pool it together for a greater payout and a little bit of Deshaun Watson aftermath, if you will. We'll do that all next. It is Countdown right here on Fox Sports Radio.
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9: Seeing some areas of fog and patchy smoke this morning in Baker County. Sunny skies this afternoon. Expect highs in the 80s and lower 90s. For tonight, it's mostly clear and lows in the 40s and 50s. Tomorrow, partly cloudy skies, highs in the mid-80s to lower 90s. For the Grand Ronde Valley, including Cove, Elgin, and LeGrand, clear this morning and sunny this afternoon with highs in the mid to upper 80s and light wind. Tonight, it's mostly clear, lows in the upper 40s to lower 50s, and for tomorrow, high temperatures in the mid-80s to lower 90s. Follow current conditions at ElkhornMediaGroup.com.
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0: It is Countdown right here on Fox Sports Radio. Okay, just briefly before we get to the parlay platter right here. It's funny because we were talking about Deshaun Watson and the contract that he got, $230 million fully guaranteed from the Browns, and the trade where, you know, multiple first-round picks. It's funny that we forget about multiple teams in the running for Deshaun Watson at the time. You know what I mean? Where it's pretty much the NFC South minus the Tampa Bay Buccaneers. Carolina was in the mix, and Deshaun was like, yeah, I'm not going to the Carolina Panthers. The Saints were in the mix. The Falcons were in the mix, heavily in the mix, and they just didn't offer quite as much as the Browns did. But those other franchises were right there in the running for Deshaun Watson, and it's just funny now that it just looks like the Browns are completely out of their minds. What are they doing? Why would they even? It's like there were other teams lining up to do the same thing. They just didn't give quite as much as the Browns ended up giving them. But it's just funny to me. It's like, I didn't forget about you, Atlanta Falcons. You know, it was kind of like whispering, like, man, can you believe the deal that the Browns get? It's like you were willing to do something that was pretty significant to get him as well. Let's not forget about that. But, you know, that's just that's something that we don't think about anytime we're talking about Deshaun Watson. But there were other teams. It wasn't just the Browns willing to line up and trade a bunch and pay him a bunch. But the Browns landed him, and the other teams are off the hook because they didn't. All right, let's get to the parlay platter. Let's do this.
4: Check this out. Parlay platter.
0: All right, we each have one selection. We pool it together for a greater payout. Crackmeister, we start with you. What's something you like?
2: Okay, we bet the Titans earlier in the week on the spread. I think for the parlay platter, I'm going to go the money line here. Titans minus $1.80 I'm seeing out here in Vegas on the money line.
0: All right.
1: All right. I like the Chicago Sky today to have over 91.5 points against Indiana Fever. This is Indiana's fifth road game in the last 8 days, and it's a back-to-back. It's their fifth road game in 7 days. It's a back-to-back. They lost to New York last night. Kaitlyn Clark said after the game, she's tired. I mean, they're tired. Like, this is a pretty big road trip to play. You know, you played Atlanta, Toronto, Dallas, New York, go to Chicago on a back-to-back. Taylor's back for Chicago. They're scoring more points now. Brian, the Fever played no defense, and they're not going to play much defense on a fifth game in 7 days on the road. So give me Sky over 91.5 points.
0: Sky over 91.5. All right, I'm adding everything on the fly here. Okay, all right. So Jeff and Crack so far, you're at plus 167. Our guy Chris loves when we ever get any 6-7 references in there. He loves it. You know, he lives for it. So I can't let that opportunity pass. All right, let's see what I want to add over here. Yes, my Cardinals. My Cardinals stinking it up. They just are not doing great against the Phillies here. So I hate to go run line in the parlay, though. You know, like run line is sometimes a recipe for disaster when it comes in. It's not a great payout either. It's just a little bit. It's minus 105. That's all it is. So I'll tell you what we're going to do. We're going to target another one here. I'm going to look at the Padres and Twins. I'm going to go with Walker Buehler at home. Give me the Pods to beat the Twins today. I think they get it done. So that's my portion of the parlay. Give me that one. So it's plus 364. When you parlay those two things together. You're ever popular Padres, Sky, preseason game here with Crack going with the Titans on the money line there. So there you go. Titans, Sky, Padres. Rolls
1: Let's
0: off
1: go.
0: The tongue, doesn't it? Yeah. Hey, whatever route you take to wins, that it doesn't matter. Doesn't even matter right there. All right. Coming up next, we get back to Ball and Beyond. Hang with me. 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
22: I'm trying to put it out into the world. I'm trying to manifest it. I'm trying to show our guys the urgency that I have and that I want us to have as an organization to go and make it happen. You can keep pushing it down the road, or you can talk about it now and say this is the year. You know, I'm tired of saying next year, next year, next year. This is it.
23: Okay. Joe Burrow, I think you're a fantastic quarterback. But I'm not buying what you're selling. If it's now or never, guess what I'm going to say? It's what? Never. It's never. The Cincinnati Reds have a better chance of winning the World Series than the Bengals have of winning the Super Bowl. Right. Are you kidding me? Joe Burrow and your fine receivers and the offense and all that, I love it. I love the speak, and the fans are like, yeah, Joe's pissed. He's fired up. It's now or never. They've been saying that in Cincinnati since Moby Dick was a guppy, and they still haven't won. And guess what, Joe Burrow? You ain't winning no Super Bowl. It's great. You got there. I give you all the credit in the world. That franchise couldn't win a playoff game. But have you looked at your defense? Has it improved that much? Because time and time again, I've seen you throw 9 touchdowns in a 2-game stretch against Baltimore, lost both of those games. The defense is not there. I would understand if he was the quarterback and felt like they missed a window, like C.J. Stroud, who had a Super Bowl winning.
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25: Give me the word for Fernando Mendoza's performance in week 2 of the exhibition season for the Raiders. Cockpit. That is my word. But why would you use the word cockpit? You're stupid. Let me explain. Because I was watching this, and Fernando Mendoza stepped into the cockpit. He was in the captain's chair on the Vomit Comet. Yep, the Vomit Comet. You very rarely see the Vomit Comet in an exhibition game. We saw the Vomit Comet. We did. Holy cannoli. Somebody grab one of those air sickness bags. Raider fans are puking here, there, and everywhere. Woo! Mr. Number 1 overall pick. Y'all told me that Mendoza is supposed to lead Las Vegas out of the dungeon they've been in for a generation. And certainly, we thought that was unlikely. Nothing changed our opinion based on this exhibition game.
4: Ben Maller. 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
3: In Major League Baseball Saturday night, the Los Angeles Dodgers defeated the Pittsburgh Pirates 4-3. Tarek Skubal struck out 11 in 7 innings for his first victory as a Dodger. They won 5 straight and 9 of 12. The San Diego Padres scored four runs in the bottom of the seventh inning for a 7-5 win over the Minnesota Twins. The Padres have won 10 of 13, 20 of 27. Randy Arozarena hit two home runs, including the game-winning two-run home run in the bottom of the ninth, giving the Seattle Mariners a 5-4 victory over the Cubs. J.J. Bleda hit for the cycle. Ellie De La Cruz had four hits as Cincinnati defeated Arizona 11-5. And the Boston Red Sox rallied for three in the bottom of the ninth inning for a 3-2 win over the San Francisco Giants. NFL preseason, Cowboys over the Cardinals 34-13. Dallas QB Joe Milton, 9 of 13 for 176, two touchdown passes and a touchdown run. I'm Isaac Lowenkron.
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0: Oh, what is going on? Welcome in. Happy Sunday to you. Hope all is fantastic. Okay, I mentioned fall and beyond.

0: He was sold not one, not two, but three bags of lemons here in New York with the Giants. The first, what, eight weeks of the season, we were talking about him potentially winning MVP in Indianapolis with the Colts. So, you know, I guess, you know, we've seen these stories where quarterbacks have failed miserably in certain franchises, but go somewhere else. The stars are aligned properly. The ownership, the coaches, the fan base, the system fits them and they thrive. And I think that's potentially what we could see with Kyler Murray this year.
1: Well, we'll talk about some over-unders and some other fun across the NFL. We'll get a couple of picks for the day because we've got action all over the place. So
0: yes,
1: means we need to be in the mix. At Anita Marks, where you find her in the Twitterverse. Find me over at Swollen Dome. Time to take a run over to the news desk with a man of great stature, great clout. He'll take you down to Isaac Lohengrin. At Isaac Lohengrin, where you find him on Twitter. Listen to his Angel City FC calls. Game tonight, yes?
2: 5 o'clock, first place defending champion Gotham FC. Going to be a good one.
1: Let's go.
2: We start, however, with the other football, the National Football League. Mike and Anita, we have some breaking news in the NFL that has just come down. ESPN reporting Cleveland Browns starting defensive end Alex Wright has been diagnosed with a ruptured Achilles, suffered in practice on Thursday, and will be out for the season. Wright, coming off a career year last year, 5.5 sacks, 12 tackles for loss, signed a 3-year, $33 million extension last November. In related news, the Browns are signing veteran defensive end Derek Barnett to a 1-year deal after he spent the last three seasons with the Houston Texans. In Major League Baseball, the New York Yankees today placed pitcher Ryan Weathers on the 15-day injured list with a left forearm flexor strain, which forced him to leave yesterday's loss to the Toronto Blue Jays in the fourth inning. Yankees today also reinstated Cody Bellinger from the injured list. Finally, thanks to a tip from Anita Marks, Fox Sports Radio has obtained exclusive audio from the late 1980s of Deion Sanders getting his back waxed at Florida State. Let's listen.
3: No, Kelly Clarkson!
2: Scintillating stuff. Back to you.
1: Thanks so much, Ilo. And Isaac Lohengrin, where you find him. Catch his call later on. Hey, did you get me anything from Princess Knight? Because that was last week. That was glorious.
2: Oh, I got stuff. It was great.
1: That looked absolutely fantastic.
2: It was a lot of fun.
1: For those unaware, so Isaac does work for the Angel City FC women's team out here. And they've been doing theme nights. And they had this giant pageantry. They had Tiana herself sing, right? That was part of it. So like just all of them showing up to the game dressed up in their best Disney princess attire. So it was cool. What'd you go as?
2: Thanks to the art of Photoshop, I actually did wear a beautiful gown. But unfortunately, as it turned out in the game, the video assistant referee showed up as Cruella De Vil, and I'll leave it at that.
1: Oh, nicely done. Well played. There you go. Thanks, Ilo. We'll talk to you next hour. Anita Marks, Mike Harmon here with you, Fox Sports Radio. Coming up next, we got Anita's picks, and we'll do a little bit of over-under, and we'll feature those Minnesota Vikings to get things kicked off. We'll do that next year. It's Fox Sports Sunday on Fox Sports Radio.
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7: Clear, calm, and slightly cooler today. This is your local forecast. In Baker County this morning, clear skies with temperatures hitting the high 70s by noon. This afternoon, warm and sunny with highs in the high 80s. And this evening, staying mostly clear and calm with lows in the mid to lower 50s. Union County remains under an air quality advisory through Monday afternoon. This morning, clear skies with temperatures in the high 70s by noon. This afternoon, staying warm and sunny with highs in the mid to upper 80s. And this evening, once again, staying mostly clear and calm with lows in the mid to lower 50s. That's it for your local weather. For more news and regional weather updates, visit ElkhornMediaGroup.com.
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0: each and every week that were better than what the offensive coordinator or the head coach would put together for him. So Davis Webb to me is an elixir on this team. And the fact that now Sean Payton can focus on the entire team, and he's got really, I think, one of the best in the business now calling the plays and has a really great relationship with Bo Nix, I think he's going to be a really big difference maker, and I love the fact that he's calling plays.
1: 20-1 on your board right now for Super Bowl odds. That puts them right with the 49ers and just ahead of the Cincinnati Bengals. On your tote board as we look at it this morning. Yeah, Jason Smith and I a little bit earlier this week we talked a lot about the Jalen Waddle addition, that he'll actually be working with, well, a competent squad all around. Sorry to Mike McDaniel as he looks to bring greatness to the Chargers and take Justin Herbert to that next level. But we know what the limitations were with Tua and what you were dealing with in Miami. So also losing all those reps that he did when, you know, he's trying to force feed the ball to Tyreek Hill when he was on the field. Like, so there were a lot of things at play. But remember, once upon a time, this guy was a 100 catch player when he first started in the NFL. It's one hell of an addition to an already strong Denver squad. And, you know, I don't say that lightly because I'm not generally a Sean Payton guy. I know how good you are. You don't have to tell me. At Anita Marks is where you find her in the Twitterverse. Find me over at Swollen Dome. As we wrap things up, we'll bring the guys in because we'll talk a little bit of fantasy. And then we have one coach who says, our window is not closed. We'll tell you all about it as we wrap things up here. It's a beautiful Fox Sports Sunday on Fox Sports Radio.
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8: Clear, calm, and slightly cooler today. This is your local forecast. In Baker County this morning, clear skies with temperatures hitting the high 70s by noon. This afternoon, warm and sunny with highs in the high 80s. And this evening, staying mostly clear and calm with lows in the mid to lower 50s. Union County remains under an air quality advisory through Monday afternoon. This morning, clear skies with temperatures in the high 70s by noon. This afternoon, staying warm and sunny with highs in the mid to upper 80s. And this evening, once again, staying mostly clear and calm with lows in the mid to lower 50s. That's it for your local weather. For more news and regional weather updates, visit ElkhornMediaGroup.com.
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0: Ace Hartman, Paris Celeste Hartman.
1: I like Paris Celeste. Paris Celeste is pretty.
0: Well, we were back and forth on Celeste or Paris. There's a reason, but yeah, we start all over again. There are zero family ties on either side.
1: I wanted a third, but I got pushback on it. I did want a third because I'm a second.
0: Well, here's
1: a second. I did want to keep the full VJ Vernon, Eugene Husky going, but I got pushback on that.
0: Drake Hartman, though, the name Drake is significant at UCLA Drake Stadium, which was named, of course, as the track stadium out there, named after Ducky Drake, longtime trainer, track and field coach back there. And then Garrett Hartman, spelled with two R's, two T's, is from Mike Garrett, the first Heisman Trophy winner at USC.
1: Your dad's a Trojan and you're a Bruin.
0: Absolutely.
1: Your dad's a Trojan and your dad. I like that. That makes sense.
0: By the way, it always reminds me. So when USC beat up Oklahoma in the BCS championship game out at Miami Gardens, I was at that game down there when they blew them out, Matt Leinart.
1: 52 to something.
0: It was a huge score. So after, way over an hour after the game, I'm walking back toward the USC locker room. And out alone walks Mike Garrett, who was the athletic director at the time. He sees me, comes over, big bear hug. You know, it's a little, I'm the UCLA guy, but he was when I was raised a Trojan type of thing.
1: Mm-hmm.
0: And I love that man, Mike Garrett. So anyway, there you go. That's how
1: names
0: are.
1: Well, so technically their names still are attached, though.
0: They are attached to something significant,
1: right.
0: Yes.
1: Yeah, in some significance they are attached.
0: And the name Paris is... My mother, as you know, I've told you, was a survivor, Holocaust survivor, and she, after the war, she and her mother, with the help of somebody, made their way to Paris, and they stayed in Paris for 6 months,
1: and then on
0: to Cuba, believe it or not, and then to the United States.
1: And you seem like a guy that's had a lot of Mama Celeste pizzas in your life.
0: Yes,
1: because you eat a lot. Yeah, see, I knew it.
0: I was really back and forth, and then I also said this. If we name her Paris Celeste Hartman, her initials are PCH. Which is pretty good for a SoCal girl.
1: See that's how that all works? SoCal. Yeah, so
0: that's
1: yeah.
0: That's SoCal all the
1: yeah,
0: way.
1: Yeah, that's SoCal all the
0: all
1: way.
0: All right, so coming up PCA. On the other side, I want to get into a few of the things that VJ's working on. Okay, I know you have this list of 117.
1: Oh, man, I got
0: need you to start doing a little preview of predictions.
1: Okay.
0: Predictions.
1: Players or teams?
0: Let's give me a player and a team.
1: Got you. One
0: of each.
1: Got you.
0: One player, one team prediction.
1: Oh, gotcha. Oh, I know a good one I want to
0: for draw. The upcoming NFL season. This is Fox Sports Sunday.
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10: Good afternoon. This is Shannon Wiedemann in the Elkhorn Media Group newsroom with a road closure to let you know about. I-84 is closed westbound from LeGrand to milepost 224 in the Cabbage Hill area. The closure is due to a crash. Again, I-84 is closed westbound from LeGrand to the Cabbage Hill area. The closure is due to a crash. Get continued updates on this situation on our Facebook page at elkhornmediagroup.com and when you download our free Elkhorn mobile app.
11: Sunny for the rest of the day in Baker County, looking at high temperatures in the 80s and lower 90s. Tonight, mostly clear skies, lows in the 40s and 50s, and looking at tomorrow, partly cloudy skies with high temperatures in the 80s to lower 90s. For the Grand Ronde Valley, including Cove, Elgin, and LeGrand, sunny skies for the rest of the day with highs in the mid to upper 80s. Tonight, mostly clear skies, lows in the upper 40s and lower 50s, and tomorrow, clear with highs in the mid-80s to lower 90s. That's been a quick look at our forecast. Follow current conditions at elkhornmediagroup.com.
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0: Fox Sports Sunday. He's Kerry Rhodes. I'm Dan Beyer. I don't think that the spectacle of it, because it's not a made-for-TV thing like the Field of Dreams game is. But the Little League game, I think, is more about the kids that are at this stadium in Williamsport that they built to host the Brewers and the Braves.
1: Mm-hmm.
0: And by the way, it's a meaningful game for both of these squads. But I was thinking to myself, geez, is there a way to separate it? Is there a way to, because we just had the Field of Dreams game a week or two ago.
1: Mm-hmm.
0: And now you have this special game. And then I realized, well, you can't do it. Iowa Sam knows this. You can't do the Field of Dreams game any earlier because you need to have the corn high, right? Like, so you can't do it in June. And the Little League World Series, well, that's when all the Little League starts in June, like in your All-Stars. And you got to go through July and go through August.
1: Right.
0: So there's no need to separate it, but it is just unique to have two separate special games just a couple of weeks from each other.
2: I was going to say that I guess August is the showcase month for, these novelty Major League Baseball
0: showcase
2: games.
0: Ohtani. Yes. that it allows Major League Baseball to do it. I love the Field of Dreams game. I actually don't have a problem with this Little League game. It's kind of neat. I wish the park was like, they built this just for the Major Leaguers. So it's a very basic park. But I just wish, maybe a short porch and left or something like that.
1: Yeah,
0: that would
1: yeah.
0: be kind of cool. All right, Kerry Rhodes.
1: I'm ready.
0: It's that time.
1: I'm ready.
0: We have got four down and now four to go. But after what I'm about to tell you here in these next couple of minutes, we will be down to three.
1: Mm-hmm.
0: I am ready to give you another NFL division winner for the 2026 season. Kerry Rhodes, let's quickly go down memory lane. I told you more than a month ago, maybe 2 months ago, the NFC South was going to be won by the New Orleans Saints. I told you that the Dallas Cowboys will win the NFC East. I recently told you that the Buffalo Bills will be the champions of the AFC East. And last week, I told you the Houston Texans, despite that tough injury to Jaden Higgins, would rise above all and win the AFC South. I am ready to land another winner. And it lands in the NFC. And I am not yet ready to name a winner in the NFC West. So that sends me north. It's a competitive division. One that Minnesota's likely to make it. Well, they are making a change at quarterback. Kyler Murray. Detroit has got questions. I think Green Bay's got questions along the offensive line. And people are questioning whether the Chicago Bears will regress. They will not. Brandon loves Detroit and their schedule. Kerry questions it. I'm on the side of Kerry with this. I will go back to a point that I made a couple of years ago. And I know you can't do it and you couldn't do it. But I wonder in the long term, does Detroit wish they would have Ben Johnson as their head coach instead of Dan Campbell?
1: Mm.
0: And I think for the second straight year, the Chicago Bears will win the NFC North and repeat as division champions. I just think they're better than the other three teams. I think defensively and offensively, their personnel, I know there's injuries with their wide receiver. The Bears win the NFC North.
1: I like it. I like you stepping out there. I don't know if a lot of people have picked them to win it, but I know people are high on them. And so I'm excited to see what happens year two of Ben Johnson. I'll tell you what, though, Dan. You talk about coordinators and maybe getting rid of another coach and keeping that coordinator. I'll tell you another team that I wish they did. That was the Baltimore Ravens. Giving up Mike McDonald.
0: You're right. Absolutely. So. And it was in that coaching cycle that the Seahawks had spoke with Ben Johnson. After they spoke with him, he withdrew from any coaching vacancies or opportunities. Turned down the Commanders. I think they were flying to Detroit to end up talking to him. Seahawks went with, during that cycle, it felt like it was Johnson and McDonald. They went with McDonald, and I think that they're very happy for it.
1: I think it
0: worked out well.
1: It worked out for the Seahawks, yes.
0: Not so much for the Ravens, but it is. Everybody loves Dan Campbell. There's no doubt about it.
1: Yes.
0: But with what Ben Johnson has done and what he brings, it's going to be something that we're going to be talking about, I think, for a few more years at least.
1: I agree.
0: He's Kerry Rhodes. I'm Dan Beyer. Best to you. Have a great Sunday here on Fox Sports Radio.
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5: Clear and calm this evening and getting hot again this week. This is your local forecast. In Baker County this evening, mostly clear with lows in the mid to lower 50s. Tomorrow, mostly sunny and hot with highs near 90 degrees. Tomorrow evening, partly cloudy for a time with lows in the mid to upper 50s. And Tuesday, sunny and hot with highs in the low 90s. Union County remains under an air quality advisory through Monday afternoon. This evening, mostly clear with lows in the mid to lower 50s. Tomorrow, sunny and hot with highs in the low 90s. Tomorrow evening, again, partly cloudy for a time with lows in the high 50s. And Tuesday, sunny and hot with highs hitting the mid-90s. That's it for your local weather. For more news and updates, visit elkhornmediagroup.com.
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15: 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And here Here's what you need to know.
14: There's a major league ball game in Williamsport, Pennsylvania tonight, and it's the Braves over the Milwaukee Brewers, 1-0 in the bottom of the third. Brewers had the best record in the majors, 81-49. The Cubs won at Seattle 19-2. Philadelphia won its ninth straight game in spectacular fashion, 6-4 over St. Louis. Kyle Schwarber, the game-winning homer, his 39th of the year. The loss to Cards closer Riley O'Brien, who allowed 6 runs in the bottom of the ninth. Texas is now tied for first in the AL West with Houston. Texas beat the Angels 5-3. Houston was a loser at home, 7-6 to the Athletics. Tampa Bay and the Yankees each won. There's an NFL preseason game coming right up on Fox TV. Seattle at Tennessee. Raiders running back Ashton Jeanty left practice with an apparent leg injury. Wyndham Clark, the golf winner. Ryan Blaney won the NASCAR race at New Hampshire. I'm Steve DeSager.
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18: Well, isn't it so appropriate? Because here we are, a pairing that on Sunday nights, traditionally, if the right people are in place, we always welcome our guy in a very specific, certain way. For instance, listen to this, everybody. I want you to listen to not just the words you hear, but the background noise you hear. Ladies and gentlemen, Ephraim Salah.